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Kia ora whānau, welcome to the whānau show. Coming to you live from Tūranga FM here in Te Tai Rāwhiti. We opened with a beautiful song and in Gisborne, a beautiful song from the late Evelyn Such. Evelyn, moi mai, Evelyn. Moi mai, hoki atu ki o mātua a Tipuna. Haere, haere, haere atu rā. Tiron, Lisa and the whānau there. Our thoughts and prayers are going out to each and every one of you tonight. Let's play one more from the late Evelyn Such.

there, Whānau. We've brought a couple of beautiful numbers out there in memory of the late Evelyn, such a great friend of ours here in Wellington. And, of course, she entertains so many people out there with her saxophone. And we wish you all the best to you, Ron, and the whānau. Our condolences to you, Ron, Lisa, and all the whānau there in Australia. I know you spent 12 long years with Evelyn looking after her, and now she's at peace. And we send our blessings to you tonight. Nareda Ev, rest in peace. God bless to the whānau. If we can. Big welcome, everybody, to the whānau show. I'm going to play a song from one of Evelyn's closest friend. And Evelyn's closest friend was Gail Russell. And I see you online, Gail. Here's Gail to sing a song in memory of Evelyn as well.

0: Yes, Fana, that was our beautiful friend, Gail Russell, and Tania the Reef. And, of course, she dedicated that in memory of Evelyn as well. Nice to hear Evelyn on the sack as well. Rest in peace, Evelyn. Hey, big welcome to you all to the Fana Show. Coming to you live from Turang FM here in Gisborne, Aotearoa, New Zealand. Huge welcome to you all. Welcome to our iwi station, LinkedIn, throughout New Zealand. Welcome to our followers on Facebook, and welcome to our global audience. We're going to have a good night tonight. Don't forget, if you want our song, put it on Facebook, and we'll play you one, okay? And write these numbers down. I'd love to hear from you. And I know that Evelyn family are all connected in Australia too, so you might want to send condolences out to them. Write these numbers down, whānau. First number is free calling, 0800. 368-872. And of course, you can also call on 06-868-5958. Let's have a party tonight, whānau. Nice to be with you all. Let's go to our first caller. Come in, Bruce.
1: Hi, Lizzie. Make sure to my brother, Tiki Tiki. He go with Goofy now. 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Hey, go a good life, and Noah Wahi, he's staying Noah Wahi, and I miss him a lot. 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You're a cool man. You're an awesome man. I listen to you every Sunday. Kakite, Lizzie.
0: Kakite, Bruce. Noite parangi.

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1: That's right, Whānau. It's good to be with you all tonight on The Whānau Show. And to our global audience, Whānau means family. Irrespective of race, creed or colour, we're one big family out there. So a huge welcome to you all. Once again, to our global audience, nice to have you all aboard tonight. Keep those requests coming in. We've got one spare line on 06-868-5958. I've got a dedication now going to Debbie in Ekatahuna. She would like Joy Adams and me and Bobby McGee. Here we are, Debbie.

awesome sound of Joy Enum, scully me. She does sound young, Gail. And Bobby McGee here on the Farno Show. Boy, oh boy, we've got so many requests to play tonight. It's awesome. And

0: Awesome sounds of the late Shah Dockery and Halfway to Paradise. But let's go to the lines. Eli.
1: Make a shout out to my dog, Luna, and my family, and my nephew, and you, Lindsay. You're the best man in the world. Good night.
0: Okay, good night, Eli. Good night. Hey, we've got one spare line on the free calling number. Yes, free calling North Cape to the Bluff. 0800 368 872. Get on the phone, give us a call. Here's Brother Love and Roy Mata here on the Whānau Show. 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
1: That's right, Whānau. It's good to be with you all tonight. Hope you all had a wonderful weekend. We did. We went to Wairoa yesterday to celebrate the Kaumātua program there, and what a day we had in Wairoa. Thank you, Auntie Māori, and all the crew there. It was absolutely a beautiful day had by all. Well done. I've got a dedication now going out to Uncle Wally. Here we are, Uncle Wally. And of course, you're probably wondering who is Uncle Wally. Uncle Wally is a gentleman that that got hold of me. He's in the rest home in Hamilton, and he said that he gets no visitors, no family visit him, so he wants the Whānau Show to be his uncle. That's why we've adopted him as Uncle Wally. Here we are. I've got a song from Marie Hasselmoor for you, Uncle Wally, and it's called Send Me the Pillow You Dream On. Enjoy, Uncle Wally. Here we are.

of Send Me the Billy Dream On. That was Marie Has Some Law from a place called Waimatatini here in Te Tairawhiti on the East Coast. A big welcome to all our listeners tuned in here in Aotearoa, to our wonderful audience, global audience on Facebook. Huge welcome to you all. We're broadcasting tonight from Tūranga FM here in Gisborne, Aotearoa, New Zealand. And you know what? We are the first in the world to see the sun. You'll have to visit us someday. Eh? What do you reckon? Yeah. Anyway, I've got a dedication here going out to our Sister Anne there in Scotland. To you and all your whānau in Scotland, Sister Anne. You keep well and God bless, eh? And of course, we got the late Bunny Waters, Through the Eyes of Love. Here we are, sis.

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1: Hey, whānau, we've got two spare lines. Come on, get on the phone, give us a call. Love to hear from you. And, of course, free calling North Cape to the Bluff, 0800-368-872 or 06-868-5958. You can just call to say hi. I'd love to say hi to you as well here on the Whānau Show. Our next dedication goes that I call them my bro. They are all watching the show there in Toronto, Canada. Brother Dino. Hey, brother. I hope all the well over there in Canada. Dino and I were brought up in a place called Opanaki in Taranaki. And, of course, he's been in Toronto now 37 years. And he runs a true multi-channel there, bringing Māori from America, Canada, and surrounding areas. You're doing a fantastic job there, brother. Keep it up. And thanks for supporting the Whānau Show. And he would like to dedicate the song, Dean Waratini, and Te Piriti, the bridge. And he would like to dedicate it out to everyone here in Aotearoa. Kia ora, brother. All the best to you and all the whānau there in Toronto, Canada.

Oh yeah, Dean Waratini, and that beautiful number there. The bridge. It went out to Dino and all the crew that are watching the show there in Toronto, Canada. Hey, God bless you all, and thank you so much for supporting the Whānau show. Blessings to you all out there. We've got one spare line on 0800 368 872. Get on the phone, Whānau. Give us a call. Love to hear from you. You are Nan and all the crew. I'll give you this one, Nan. Hope you enjoyed Josh Totofi and Storm Never Lasts. They just go away. Sorry about that, Nan. We'll put it on again. And let's hope we get it this time. Namihinui kia koutou katoa. Kia ora.

Murphy and Storm Liverlast. Boy, I tell you what, there's a storm going on here at the moment. The phones are ringing, the dedications are coming through, but that's what it's all about, the Whānau Show, bring us all together. Whānau, this is our 34 and a half year going, consecutive year. It's been an absolutely beautiful journey. Both Henry and I have enjoyed every minute of the journey we've had here. And it looks like we're not going to finish for quite a while yet, the way things are going. But thanks so much for the support out there, each and every one of you. Let's go to line and say hi to Wally. There, Wally. Wally's gone, but he wants a dedication going out to his mum. And it's Josie Wall and... Surround me with love. Here you are, Wally.

0: the voice of our sister Josie Wall from Taupo, Surround Me With Love. Kia ora, Lindsay here. You're listening to the Whānau Show on Tuang FM. A big mihi to you all. That's right, Whānau. We're going to head off to Auckland now. Hello.
1: Tēnā koe. E mihi ana, Lindsay, me Tūranga FM. I would like to dedicate a song to a listener when he was, you know, e orana. His name is Wallace Ngāpō. He made very good home brew. The Wiz would know because Papa Wallace used to send it down to him.
0: Ooh, is that right?
1: And his favourite... Correct. And his favourite song was Grandpa's Piano.
0: Okay. Kia ora, Bob. Thank you very much. Thanks for your call.

awesome sound of Dennis Marsh and Grandpa's Piano. Hey, whānau, just pānui here. Tuesday, the Tūranga Health Kaumātua program will be held at Te Pōhorāwiri Marae. Okay, 9 o'clock onwards. And we're proud to be hosting Kaumātua from Wairoa. Thank you, Māori, so much. And they'll be coming in to join us there in Te Pōhorāwiri. That's on Tuesday, whānau, 9 o'clock. So to all our kaumātua, get there early so you can get a seat. Okay? Kia ora. Right, let's carry on with our song, Margaret Porowini. Kia ora, Margie. Hope all is well with you and your whānau. We'll also dedicate this out to our good friend Phil up there in Auckland as well. Yeah, it's Margaret and her late husband Jim Pohe. Beautiful song. Amazing love. Two spare lines, 0800 368 872 or 06 868 5958. Give us a call, whānau.

song will live on forever. Margaret and her late husband, Jim Poy, and Amazing Love. Here we are, Gail Russell, Schumacher song from Mr. Lewa McGregor. Here's Lewa and After Sweet Memories.

awesome sound of Mr. Ewan McGregor. And of course, son, Reva had a lot to do with the late Evelyn Such as well. And I'm going to dedicate this song from Reva to Evelyn and all the whānau. Here's Mr. Reva McGregor.

Oh, you missed that, Evan McGregor. I love you, I prove it a thousand ways. Hope you're all enjoying the show out there. Welcome to all 12 of our iwi stations that are linked in around New Zealand. Huge welcome to you all. To all our listeners who are watching Facebook tonight, huge welcome to you all. And to our global audience out there as well, huge welcome from Tūrang FM here in Te Taira Whiti, Gisborne, Aotearoa, New Zealand. Huge welcome. Hey, don't forget those phone numbers. You might want a song, you might want a song tonight. 0800 368 872 or 06 868 5958. I've just got a message from Antoinette Quincy, and they live in a place called Benley, which is in Brisbane, Australia. And she wants to dedicate a song for her mum, who's been gone 3 years today. She's gone to join Dad. And could you play a song in their memory, please, Lynn? Thanks so much. That's from all of us here in Benley, Australia. So here we are. We'll dedicate this one to Mum and Dad. Enjoy. Rest in peace.

Here we are, to all our whānau there in Burnley, Australia. Loss of their mum and, of course, their dad as well. And that also went out to each and every one of you that have lost a mum and a dad out there. I hope that beautiful song brings closure and happiness to your family. Blessings to you all. Well, here we are to our three sisters. These three sisters, they hail from Scotland, Levin and Wanaka. That's Anne, Celia and Deneen. And they've got the song from a beautiful artist from Hawke's Bay, Wendy and Bejewel. It's called Mama. Listen to the words, whānau. Nākere solu. Nice to see you yesterday, nākere. Kia ora. Here we are. Here's Wendy and Mama. Here on the whānau show. Kia ora.

Yeah, the awesome sounds of Wendy Amber Jewel from the Hawke's Bay and Mama coming your way here on the Whānau Show. And she's got a beautiful CD out there. Congratulations to you, Wendy, and keep up that good music. I'm going to dedicate the next song out to you, Auntie Elaine. Hi, Auntie Elaine, I had the pleasure of meeting Debbie and Chris yesterday at the Kamata program there in Wairoa. It was an honour and pleasure meeting them both. Hadn't seen him for a year, and Debbie's singing so well. So, to you, Auntie Elaine, to the Paramore Whānau, and Chris. Nice photo there, Chris. It's Debbie Lake and Love Me, just a little bit longer here on the Whānau Show. Kia ora.

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1: Yeah, it's so wonderful to be with you all tonight on The Whānau Show. And let's send a message out there. 9 o'clock, you can tune into your local iwi station or go to www.irirangi.net. You'll be able to listen to the show right through to midnight. I've got a dedication from Jan. Hey, Jan, nice to see you yesterday. Love from Hine. And Jan would like a song from Charmaine Puriri. So here we are. Another one of our wonderful artists from the Hawke's Bay. Here's Charmaine, and the song is Flying High. Take it away, Charmaine.

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1: That's right, Whānau. I hope you're all enjoying this show tonight. Wonderful being with you all. I'm going to play the last of the ladies from the Hawke's Bay. What a wonderful talent they have there in the Hawke's Bay. And her name is Sheila Pope. Listen to Sheila and What Do I Do With Me. Take it away, Sheila.

Yes, that's right. They're all from the Napier Country Music Club. They were Sheila Pope. What do I do with me? We're going to Kaitaia. Kushra, how are you? How's the weather up there in Kaitaia? We're also going to dedicate this out to you, Margaret Pudawini. And I'll dedicate it out to my hun as well, Josh Tatoffi, Prisoner of Love.

night, Bana. What a night we are having tonight. Absolutely brilliant. And I'm just looking on the computer. We've got five countries tuned in tonight. Our global audience, thank you, everyone. Absolutely beautiful. And, of course, to all our whānau there in Australia and our wonderful whānau here in New Zealand through our iwi network. Absolutely wonderful. I'm going to play this next song. I call it the Wahine of the Week. Yeah, I'm speaking about you, Mari. Thanks for yesterday. Absolutely beautiful. Well done. And we had a brilliant time. We gathered in Wairoa to celebrate Wairoa get together with all their kaumātua. What a day it was. And who did the beautiful meal, everything? And who organised it? None other than this lady is about to sing for us tonight. Here's Mari Tuahine, Beyond the Great Divide. Take it away, sis.

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1: Yeah, kia ora whānau, wherever you are, welcome to this The Whānau Show. It's been absolutely wonderful being with you all tonight. And ngā mihi nui kia koutou katoa. And to all our iwi stations out there, thanks so much for the support out there. It's been absolutely wonderful. And of course, to our global audience, well, what can I say? It's been an amazing night here in Te Tai Rawhiti on Tūranga FM. So ngā mihi nui kia koutou katoa. And here we are, Murray. I think we've got your waiata here for you now. Here's your waiata. Here we are, Murray. Sorry about that. We'll put this on in a minute. We'll play it right

awesome sounds of Fiji. And come on over here on the Whānau Show. I've got a dedication here from Lynn Edwards. Lynn Edwards and her mum, Betty Edwards, is in intensive care in Middlemore Hospital. And she wants me to play a song for her mum. God bless. God bless to you, mum, eh? And I'm going to dedicate this out to everyone out there who are Māori, who are sick, who are in hospital, who are affected physically, mentally, and financially. I just hope the song helps each and every one of us out there that we could all climb this mountain together. We are whānau. We are whānau nationwide. We are whānau worldwide. Let us all help these ones who are ill. Help each and every one out there. And the only way we can do it is climb that mountain together. Here's Dennis going out to each and every one of you. God bless you all.

that it's August, and Lord, you gave me a mountain. What a night. I've got a dedication here from Don Smith up there in New Plymouth, and he would like to dedicate the song to Joy Johansson in Gisborne, called Don and his wife were at the Country Music Club 2 or 3 weeks ago here in Gisborne. Hey, we just hope your sister-in-law as well, Don. Blessing from all of us here. And he would like the lace-covered windows for Joy. Here we are. Here we are. I've got the new faces for you. Here we are.

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1: There's a song called Carmen, written by Steve Spurgeon. 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

0: That was Matua Dennis August, Just for the Love of You, here on Taipari Tai Timu. Ata Māori, and good morning. No mai, haere mai. You are listening to your national kaumātua show, Taipari Tai Timu, broadcasting from Tauranga Moana on today, Monday, 8th of June. Hope you all had a lovely weekend. As you can hear, Matua Tipene is still away. He'll be back probably Friday morning. He's not feeling too well since being back from Rarotonga, so he's unwell at the moment. So you're stuck with me, unfortunately. But anyway, between now and 6 o'clock, I'll be taking requests. So if you want to say morena or kia ora to whānau that you haven't seen in a while around the motu or over in Australia, overseas, anywhere, then please call me. Our toll-free number, if you live outside of Tauranga Moana, 0800 824 727. 0800 824 727. For all our whānau here in Tauranga, and it was good to catch up with some of our kui and koraua on Friday at the celebration of Dr. Charlie Tafiel, who got an honorary doctorate from Te Whare Wānanga o Awanui Ārangi at Waikare Marae here in Tauranga Moana in Matapihi. We had a big celebration for Matua Charlie, and was good to see some of my aunties, my uncles over there supporting this awesome kaupapa. So I'll be playing a couple of waiata this morning for them. Anyway, once again, the number for our whānau here in Tauranga, 578-2982, 578-2982. If you're calling from my mobile phone, 07-578-2982, 07-578-2982. 6 minutes after 4 o'clock, here's a waiata. This is one from Tina and Ike Turner, going out especially for you listeners out there. Thank you for supporting Taipari Tai Timu. Ngā mihi.
1: 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Nice and easy.

Rolling on the River, Proud Mary. That was Tina and Ike Turner starting off the request part of the show for this Monday morning. Te taima inaene, te kai maurua, meneti mai te whakaraka, 12 minutes after 4 o'clock. We're heading over to Kirikiri Roa. Morena to you, Whae Tangiwai. And morena to all our listeners listening through Radio Tainui. And also morena to Whae Mamai Takare over there as well. Here are your waiata Whae Tangiwai. You would like Matua Irilau. May God go with you. And Seven Spanish Angels, Ray Charles and Willie Nelson.

Ray Charles, Willie Nelson, one of my favourites, Seven Spanish Angels. Morena matua kere up in Tamaki Makaurau, your waiata. Going out for your whānau. The Yandel Sisters, sweet inspiration. But first, here's one from UB40. And this is Maybe Tomorrow here on Taipari Taitimu.

The Yandel Sisters, sweet inspiration here on your national Kaumātua show, Taipari Tai Timu, 25 minutes after 4 o'clock. We're having a bit of problems with our 0800 number. I'll check it out very, very shortly. So if you're trying to ring through on the 0800 number, hopefully we'll get it up and going very soon. Anyway, here's a couple of waiata I would like to send out, especially for Auntie Ngahuia Smith this morning. Morning, Auntie, from out there at Waikari, and also from Ngāti Hangarau. Here's a couple of waiata for you, Auntie Ngahuia. Matua Prince Tui Teka, for the life of me, and Matua Mina Mitai, e re re te manu.

Matua mina mita e mita na waiata ko Erere te manu. These next couple of waiata, I'd like to send out to one of my uncles over there at Te Moutere o Matakana. Morena, Uncle John Toma. Morena, Uncle. Good to have a bit of a catch-up with you on Friday. Here's a couple of waiata from Matua Ben Tawhiti going out for yourself and all the whanau over there at Matakana and Rangiwaia. My wonderful one, and after the lights go out.

And that was Mato Ben Tawhiti with After the Lights Go Out. What a beautiful waiata. It's nearly coming up to 19 minutes away from 5. These next couple of waiata requested by Joy, going out especially for his son Patrick, for Mato Roger, and for everyone that's listening to the show. ID Gourmet, Blame It on the Bossa Nova. But first, this is the Mamas and the

It was ID Gourmet with Blame It on the Bossa Nova. Here are your waiata, Matua Rawiri and Whae Hine down there in Here Taunga, Matua Jim and Whae Margaret Pohe, Look At Us, and the Sir Howard Morrison Quartet, Velvet Waters.

Nā te rōpū, the Sir Howard Morrison Quartet me tā rātou waiata ko Velvet Waters. Te taima I nai nei, whetu meneti ki te rima o ngā haora, 7 minutes away from 5 o'clock here on Taipari Taitamu. Mōrena, you're with Hauturu up until 6 o'clock this morning. I'm filling in, of course, for Matua Tipene Walters, who's away for the next few more days. I've got our 0800 number back up and running, so for those that live outside of Tauranga, you can call me now on the 0800 number. It took me a while. I had to try and figure out what was wrong with the phone. And when in doubt, here's a bit of a tip. When in doubt, that goes with anything like a TV or a computer. When in doubt, reboot, reset. So I unplug the telephone and voila, it's working. So there you have it. Our 0800 number is now up and running. Give me a call, 0800 824 727. Here are your way at the Patrick, going out especially for your mum Joy and for everyone that's listening to Taipari Taitamu this morning. You would like Raymond Solomon and Luann Meyer. This is Cruising, and Dennis Marsh, It Keeps Right On Hurting.

Dennis Marsh, it keeps right on hurting. These next couple of waiata, gena whaiti Teresa here in Tauranga, whaiti Flo and Auntie Patty, or the whānau out in Ngāti Hangarau, over there, Matakana, Rangiwaia and Mōtiti. Laurie Morgan, when a tear becomes a rose, and Tom Jones with the green grass of home.

It was Tom Jones with the green, green grass of home. Morena, kia koe, matua, Roger. Your waiata going out for joy and for all your whānau. Couple of waiata here from Elvis Presley. First one is Lead Me, O Lord. And the second waiata, Peace in the Valley.

That was the King of Rock and Roll, Elvis Presley, and Peace in the Valley. These next couple of waiata this morning requested by Fire Aroha Nui, Morena Fire. I couldn't find one of the waiata you'd requested, so I've chosen another one by Rosemary Clooney called Half As Much. I hope you enjoy that one. But this is Don Edwards with Springtime in the Rockies.

No mai hoki mai ki tēnei te hōtaka kaumātua ko Taipari Tai Timu. Rosemary Clooney, Half As Much. Morena, Mr. Ika, down there in Waitara. Here are your waiata, going out especially for your brother, Uncle Michael, and for the whānau, Brother Love, Rukete Kete, Te Mamai, and TPM, Pumarire.

Met that out the way at the Kupumarire lights out. 29 minutes after 5. Morena Fire Mary Wānoa down there in Te Araroa. Here's a couple away at the Fui Fire Mary. Fire Francis Toy with Sweet Baby Mine. And Peace Perfect Peace, Toots and the Maytals.

It's in the Maytals, Peace Perfect Peace, here on Taipari Taitamu this Monday morning. Pretty makariri at the moment. I've got my heater on in the studio, so it's keeping nice and warm. I hope you're nice and warm wherever you are listening to the show. Put on the heater, light the fire, whatever you prefer. Go make yourself a hot drink and enjoy the next 20 minutes of your requests, including these couple of words requested by Anthony, and he would like Pussycat with Mississippi. And Casey and the Sunshine Band, Boogie Shoes.

KC and the Sunshine Band with Boogie Shoes. I hope you had a bit of a boogie to keep yourselves warm. These next couple of waiata requested by Whaia Lina, and she would like to send them out for her whānau down on the Chatham Islands. Morena, Whaia Lina. I'd also like to send these waiata out, especially for Matua James Tapiata, who celebrated his birthday on the weekend. Shall I say how old he is? Well, happy birthday anyway, Matua James, and that's from Auntie Teresa and all the whānau at Ngāti Hangarau. So Howard Morrison, How Great Thou Art, and Dennis Marsh with Māku.

Inga iwi, mā te whakapono, mā te tumanako me te aroha. O enei taonga, te mea nui o te aroha. Ladies and gentlemen, the three most important things in life, faith, hope, and love. It is with my love that I thank you all for sharing this night with me.

And finishing off the show this morning, that was the Eagles with Take It Easy. It's nearly coming up to 2 minutes away from six. We've come to the end of the show for today, Monday, the 8th day of June 2026. I'll be back tomorrow from midnight through till 6 a.m. I hope you all enjoyed the show this morning. Until our pōpō, kia pai o koutou rā. Have a wonderful Monday. 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

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It is that time of the year to start stargazing, and I have already been out stargazing. It has been a bit cloudy, but you know, there was a chance that you could see Matariki bright and shiny in the morning. Ka tahi ka rua ka puta mai koe rā o ngā tohu. He oi anō, e haere ake nei ko ngā waiata o tēnei haoro te ata kia aretari ngā maina ko hāmi tēnei taku kāinga. Monday morning te ate he tume kōrero

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1: Make the public aware that the Māori language is not dead and has no real hope of dying.

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0: 大丸カイクル 87.6FM デウポコオテイガ
1: Ladies and gentlemen, please get ready to be entertained. The one and only Jamaica Moana. The one and only non-binary rapper, the baddest chick, the voice of Down Under. Sister, let them know what it's all about.

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1: 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We'll talk more about that throughout this next couple of hours. 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

0: This is an announcement from Civil Defence. Between 6 and 7 p.m. on June the 14th, we're testing the emergency mobile alert. Therefore, we advise against partaking in hide-and-seek and other hiding-centric activities. For more, here's Barry Kane from Hidden Arts New Zealand. Barry, where did Barry go? Anyway, on June the 14th, between 6 and 7 p.m., listen out for the emergency mobile alert.
1: Ah, what was that?
0: Oh, Barry, you were behind that curtain. Very devious.

Te atea he tumu kōrero Black Pumas, Colours, inunga I tō reo irirangi Māori ko Paura Sweeney tēnei, e mihi atu ana ki a tātou I tēnei ata. And I'm thinking specifically, my thoughts go out to all those who are commuting in and out of the city and perhaps may have had some disruptions with the train crash that took place in Kandala. We're going to get some answers and some updates from Darren Ponta on the show in the next couple of hours. In the next hour, yeah? 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

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I am thinking of all of our commuters out there, those of us who are commuting right now, and also those who particularly catch the train in from Kandala into the city with the disruptions that have perhaps occurred over these last couple of days regarding the train crash that took place. 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We're going to catch up with Darren Ponta to get some updates and what to expect with with this train crash and what's coming next and how perhaps you may need to reshuffle your commuting plans, etc. ne? 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Ko Pretty Girl tēnei. 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

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Kandala, how they are doing, first and foremost, also to get a gauge of what to expect for going forth in the next couple of days, and for those of us who use that rail line every day to commute, to get a sense of when and where the repairs may take place. 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Kia utoni mai, more details on the way when we catch up with Darren Ponta next on the show. Ko tēnei te whaiata te whaiake nei, I tōna wā, ko Ayla J tēnei, kia utoni mai te ātea he tumu kōrero.

0: Yeah, kia ora Paura, morena.
1: Morena, how are you?
0: Yeah, I'm good.
1: It must be a real kind of busy time for you, and I certainly no doubt. I saw you on the news this morning, probably very busy with a lot of media attention. First and foremost, what happened? What happened over the weekend? With the collision and the crash?
0: Yeah, we don't know the precise reason for the collision, Paura, but what we do know is that the train was diverted from its main track onto a side track, which will usually happen if a train runs through a red signal. In this case, the short length of track is very short. It's really only the length of a train, and it's designed to catch the train in these sorts of instances. At the end of that small piece of line is a concrete stop block. What that is basically a large concrete paperweight, and that is designed to bring the train to a stop if all else fails. In this case, it has prevented the train from carrying on, and carrying on in this case would mean that it would have gone down an embankment, ended up in people's backyards, or potentially in their living rooms. So a worse catastrophe has potentially been averted here, but our aroha goes out to the train staff and the passengers who have been affected by this incident.
1: Hi, Marika. It's not every day that we hear of something like this in around the Wellington region. What was your reaction when you heard about the crash?
0: Oh, look, the same reaction that we had, that many people within the sector had. This is the call, Paura, that you dread receiving. It came around about dinner time on Saturday night, and KiwiRail staff, Transdev staff, Wellington Free Ambulance, the police, Greater Wellington and Metlink staff just, you know, left their dinners, and everybody just piled out. It's one of those occasions, Paura, when you understand that Wellington is a village.
1: What do you know about how are those that were injured? How are they doing?
0: They are not in critical condition in terms of life threatening, but their injuries are serious nevertheless. As you can imagine, if you were driving in your car and you hit a 4-ton block of concrete, there's not a lot of give, and so these people will have serious injuries that will probably take some time to recover from.
1: Many of our people use that rail line every day. What can our commuters expect in the next couple of days? You know, those who generally rely on that line to get in and out of the city.
0: Yeah, good question, Paura. So immediately on Saturday, Sunday, we had bus replacements in place, and that will continue until Wednesday at the very least. That's slower, and people will have to be a little bit more patient. But it is the best that we can provide under the circumstances. The Johnsonville line is closed in its entirety for that period. That will allow the Transport Accident Investigation Commission to continue to do their assessment of what's happened here. It will also allow KiwiRail the opportunity to bring the train out via the Kandala station. It will then be craned out and taken away by road.
1: Thank you for spending time with us this morning, Darren. Last message, what message would you like to share with residents who, you know, maybe be concerned after this this incident?
0: Yeah, look, it's a great shock. The pictures are horrific, Paura, but they sort of tell a story really of safety. So not only has the stop block done its job, but the train has done its job as well. These modern trains have crumple zones in them, just like you do in your car. And the pictures of the train, while they're dramatic, while they show a lot of impactful damage, the train has actually done its job to save passengers and staff by taking the hit, if you like, from the concrete block and lessening the impact on the passengers. So from that perspective, it's we are pleased to have averted a potentially worse crisis that could have been coming our way.
1: Well, I want to thank you so much for all the mahi that you are doing to ensure the safety of our people in this incident that has taken place there. And mihi ana kia koutou katoa, koutou o te kaunihira o whanganui a tara whānui e whakatika tika ana i tēnei ahuatanga. Thank you for joining us this morning, Darren.
0: Kia ora, Paura. Thank you.

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Staring out era Morena Atamari Good morning Timata hiatera kitereo Kidofano Kinga Huamahi Say it with a smile Morena Teupoko Oteika Your home of Tereo

0: Kia ora. Life's busy, we know that. But here's the thing, your vote does matter. Ki te kore koe e pōti, you're letting someone else make the decisions for you, and haven't we Māori cop that. Voting doesn't have to be complicated, and actually, enrolling is easy. 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He māma noiho. 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Heiahara, it's quick. 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Rehita today and rock the vote, baby, rock the vote. 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

0: 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For more, here's Barry Kane from Hidden Arts New Zealand. 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
1: Ah, what was that?
0: Oh, Barry, you were behind that curtain. Very devious.